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1: Hey, friend, I'm Lacey. You know, this is the time of summer where I hit a wall. It's like it is so hot outside that I just feel tired, even if I'm not in the heat. And I know that it's getting bad because my kids have hit that same wall. Everybody's a little more cranky in the house. You know, our routines are a little off kilter. They say, Mom, can I have this snack? And I'm to the point where, sure, go ahead. So if you're in the same boat and you've hit that wall, hang in there, Mom and Dad. You're doing a great job. You really are.

0: featuring Chris Brown. 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
1: Hey friend, I'm Lacey. Sarah had been running on empty, barely holding it together, and she tried to get everything done but couldn't. Her children were bouncing off the walls, the laundry was piling up, and her patience was wearing thin. But in the midst of all of that, her 6-year-old son Jake ran up to her with a huge grin on his face. Without a word, he threw his arms around his mom, hugged her as tightly as he could. At that moment, the weight of her day seemed to melt away. Jake looked up at her, his bright eyes filled with love, and said, "I love you, Mom." In that moment, Sarah felt God's presence in the simplest way. Through the unconditional love of her child, she realized that sometimes God's love comes through unexpected small gestures. It was as if God Himself had reached down, reminding her that no matter how busy or overwhelming life gets, love is always present. And sometimes all it takes is a hug to remind us of that truth.

0: and Fuller, Black Sheep.
1: Hey friend, I'm Lacey. Just want to remind you of something so special going on right now. And we really need your help. We've only got about a week left and we're far from our goal. It is our annual back to school shoe drive. 1 in 6 children in America lives in poverty. But you and I together, we can ease the burden on families in need by providing something as simple as a new pair of shoes. So we have listed drop-off locations on our website. 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And let's do this together and let's get it done quickly. Just a few days left, and all the details are at kvne.com.

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1: This is Seeking Him with Nancy DeMoss-Wagelmuth. Please leave your question at the tone.
2: My quiet time seems like something to check off my to-do list every day. If I really loved God, wouldn't I jump out of bed every morning and run to spend time with Him?
3: Not necessarily. You don't want to live by your emotions. But there is something to be said for maintaining any good habit, even if we're not full of warm feelings. A lot of times when we're faithful to carry out a discipline, the desire follows. For instance, even if a woman doesn't feel warm toward her husband, she can act in a loving way, and she'll probably find that her feelings for him will grow. The same is true in our relationship with God. As Charles Spurgeon said,
4: "We should pray when we are in a praying mood, for it would be sinful to neglect so fair an opportunity. We should pray when we are not in the proper mood, for it would be dangerous to remain in so unhealthy a condition."
3: With Seeking Him, I'm Nancy DeMoss-Wagelmuth.
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1: 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Maybe tonight you just need a good laugh. 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

0: Jeremy Camp, Dead Man Walking.
1: Hey friend, I'm Lacey. In the turmoil of life, where does your heart find rest? The Bible says, "You will keep in perfect peace those whose minds are steadfast because they trust in you." It's not the absence of trouble that gives peace, it's trust. 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It's a peace that doesn't rely on circumstances, but on His unshakable character.

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2: 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It doesn't ignore the hurt or try to rush past the questions. Instead, it sits in the uncertainty and chooses to trust the goodness of God anyway. Faith isn't pretending that everything's okay, but it's placing your weight on God's faithfulness when nothing else feels steady. And the same hands that allow the storms are the same hands that hold us through it. I gotta

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0: Hey friend, I'm Lacey. You know, Forrest Frank has become the soundtrack in my home. Every single one of my kids loves some Forrest Frank. And I love it because we've got a good reminder tonight as we listen to be thankful for all that we have.
1: I've got so much to be thankful for.

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0: can.
1: Hey friend, I'm Lacey. Do you ever feel like your prayers are silent in an empty room? The Bible says, the righteous cry out and the Lord hears them. He delivers them from all their troubles. Every prayer you speak, every whisper of your heart, God hears. In your deepest pain, when words fail, His ear is attentive to you. His response isn't always immediate, but His presence, it is constant, and His deliverance is faithful. Trust, my friend, that He hears, and that His timing, it's perfect.

Hey friend, I'm Lacey. Just want to remind you about our back to school shoe drive. We need your help. We've only got about a week to go and we're far from our goal. Do you know that 1 in 6 children in America lives in poverty? But we can ease the burden on families as we get ready for back to school by providing children with a brand new pair of shoes. So come on in, friend. Have fun. Do this with your kids. Let them pick out some shoes, shoes of all sizes. And then find your drop-off location closest to you on our website. It's kvne.com. And thank you for being the hands and feet of Jesus. When I look

0: and Daigle. Hold on to me.
1: And I literally have a piece of paper in my office that says, here are the big rocks.
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1: Love the Lord. Be a good daughter. Raise your kids. Be a good wife. 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Keep my body healthy. Those are the big rocks. And then the smaller rocks are all of those other bonuses that I can fit in if I have the margin and the bandwidth. And so my clarion call, I hope, to moms is that all these things we're putting on ourselves, especially the young moms. When you are a young mom, sometimes it is all you can do to just raise babies. And it feels like such a long period of time, but it is not. You know, we have the rest of our lives to do those big dreams and do the traveling and whatever. It's just such a short period of time that we have little ones in the home.
2: More insights from Jessica Smart today when you visit familyminute.org.
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0: McDonald. Ain't no way.
1: Hey friend, I'm Lacey. On a breezy afternoon, a boy was flying his kite so high that it disappeared into the clouds. A man walked by and asked, "How do you know it's still there?" The boy smiled and he said, "I can feel it tugging on the string." Isn't that a lot like faith? Even when you can't see what God is doing, you can feel His presence tugging on your heart and reminding you that He is still there.

0: Ryan Fuller, turn.
1: Hey friend, I'm Lacey, and he can turn it around. As you seek him, as you draw near to him, the Bible says that he will draw near to you. So in your tragedy, in your trial, friend, tonight, you can call upon the Lord, and he inclines his ear to hear his children. So thank you, Lord, that you're with us in every circumstance and that you care for each of us so beautifully.

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So busy doing your work that we forgot that this was for you. Arms wide to our homeless savior, but arms crossed to our homeless neighbor. On bended knee, unite us all, set us free.

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1: KVNE, hey friend, I'm Lacey with you one more time tonight. What a joy it is to praise the Lord with you. Father, we come to you tonight so thankful that you hear our prayers. I lift up my friend on the other end of this signal as they get ready to end this day. Would you flood them with your peace? I pray for a good night of rest. And for the one who's driving or working or sitting in a hospital room, Lord, I pray that you would sustain them through the night, strengthen them, protect them. In Jesus' name, amen. Until tomorrow, friend, I hope you have a good night. Are you

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KVNE, the voice of encouragement. Hey, I'm your friend Fletch, and we've kind of hit that part of the week where you can feel really worn down, right? But I want you to remember that God gives us strength for today, and He gives us strength for the moments we need it. So maybe not all at once, but exactly when we need it. The Bible says those who hope in the Lord will renew their strength. Hang in there. He's enough.

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It's

0: Christian worship. 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
1: Have you ever noticed how Wednesday nights can feel kind of ordinary and kind of rushed at the same time? That's how it is for us anyway. You know, God often does his best work in ordinary moments. And the Bible says, never will I leave you, never will I forsake you. And aren't you so thankful for that?

0: and Company, what grace can do.
1: KVNE. Hey, I'm your friend Fletch, and I've got a really short story here from a ministry friend. His name's Jay John, about is Christianity a crutch? You got to hear this.
2: I gave a whole series of lectures at Oxford University. And after my final lecture, it's like I must have given about 16 lectures. And this student comes up to me and he says, I've listened to all your lectures and I've enjoyed them. I said, yeah. You know, and then he goes, this is what he said. But personally, I believe Christianity is a crutch. And I looked at him and I thought, I hope you break your legs. Random thought. And then I said to him, listen, if you broke both of your legs, would you appreciate the use of a wheelchair to get around? He says, yes, I would. I said, if you broke one leg, would you appreciate the use of crutches to get around? He says, yes, I would. I said, I'm a broken person. So are you. I've never met a person who isn't broken. And I'm so pleased I can lean on Jesus while he's putting me back together again.

0: consumed by fire. First things first.
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0: We're glad to be your neighbors.

0: Does separation equal divorce?
1: Dr. Gary Chapman with a Love Language Minute.
0: I know that when couples separate, they're not likely to be thinking growth. Murder, maybe. Divorce, most likely. I really believe that separation can be a time of tremendous growth. Look, the two of you made some unwise choices that brought you to the point of separation. Now, with the help of God, the two of you can make some wise choices that will lead to reconciliation. You may say, my spouse is not willing to change. Okay, then are you willing to change? Are you willing to admit that you may be just a small part of the problem? And your spouse may not always be the mean, evil person they are today. God has changed some pretty rough characters in the past. Your spouse is not beyond the hand of God.
1: Dr. Gary Chapman is the author of The 5 Love Languages. For more, visit 5lovelanguages.com.
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0: do. 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
2: You know, this next one from Ben Fuller is called Who I Am, and it's one of my favorites. And I'm really trying to instill in my three little girls that who they are isn't defined by the dresses they wear or any makeup they have on or anything else like that. As they stand at the top of the stairs and say, "Daddy, does this dress make me look pretty?" 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
1: You know, that's one of my all-time favorite songs. 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

0: Matt Maher, Run to the Father.
1: 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And of course, Daddy wins. 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That we push the Lord away way too often, but He keeps coming after us.

KVNE. Hey, I'm your friend Fletch, and have you ever noticed how God works in your situations that just kind of seem silent? 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
1: Leanna Crawford, honest.
2: 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And when real connection isn't available, kids will stoop to cheap substitutes. 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
2: 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Thank you.
1: Amen, Brother Jacob. 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

just really on my heart right now to remind you, to encourage you that God's word is true and that we get to put God's word in our minds and our hearts every day through these songs. This one from John Reddick is called The Way. Jesus says his own words, "I am the way, I am the truth, and I am the life. No man comes to the Father but by me."

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1: 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Hey, I'm your friend Fletch, and don't you love how Wednesdays can be this night for slowing down, sitting down, remembering how faithful God has already been. He's brought us through before, and He will do it again. 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Trust Him.

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2: Hey guys, Phil Wickham here. I've got a brand new song out called It Really Is Amazing Grace. I love this song so much. This man named John Newton, in the middle of a storm, he cried out to God, saying, God, if you help me, I give my life to you. And little by little, he understood what that prayer meant. He gave his life to Jesus, and Jesus changed his life. He went on to become a pastor and a minister. It's a testament to the grace of God at work in someone's life. We all are in need of God's grace, and that's why I think this song's connected with so many people over the years. It's a joy to be a small part of the huge story of this song, and I invite you all to sing it out with me. It really is amazing grace.

0: 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It really is Amazing Grace.
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1: 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And right now, I want to encourage you with our dear friend, Tara Lee Cobble. This is the God Shot as we dive into God's Word together.
2: By this we know love, that he laid down his life for us, and we ought to lay down our lives for the brothers. 1 John 3:16. How does love reveal itself? One of the ways our love for someone reveals itself is in our willingness to inconvenience ourselves for the one we love. If I'm not willing to lay down my preferences for someone else, I certainly wouldn't lay down my life for them. But that's exactly how Jesus revealed his love to us. But the reality is, his love will always supersede ours. His love isn't tainted by sin and selfishness. Because of his great love for the Father, Jesus laid down his desires to fulfill the Father's plan. Because of his great love for us, God the Son laid down his life, paying the debt for our sins and bridging the gap between us and God the Father. And now his Spirit lives in you, Christian, to empower you to love others well. Tap into that love today. He's where the joy is. To listen to the God Shot again or share it with friends, go to kvne.com and click the God Shot link.
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1: 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Hey, I'm your friend Fletch. 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
1: Hey, I'm Ryan Stevenson, and this is the story behind my new song, This I Know. This song was born out of that tension that we all feel, believing that God is good while living in a world that's unpredictable and sometimes painfully unfair. It doesn't ignore the hurt or try to rush past the questions. Instead, it sits in the uncertainty and chooses to trust the goodness of God anyway. Faith isn't pretending that everything's okay, but it's placing your weight on God's faithfulness when nothing else feels steady. And the same hands that allow the storms are the same hands that hold us through it. I got

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0: This is Raising Godly Girls Minute with Patty Garibay of American Heritage Girls.
1: Christian parents, you know the struggle of family devotion times, especially in those early years when things tend to go off the rails. Which resources do I choose? How do I convince my girl to listen? Are we really in the middle of another meltdown? Should we just quit trying? Don't give up. When you realize that the Holy Spirit is actually the one cultivating seeds of faith that you diligently plant in your girl's heart, it takes a lot of pressure off your family devotional time to be picture perfect. Psalm 78 unveils God's plan for your girl and her children someday, that the next generation would know the Lord and walk with Him. So, honor the time set aside for Bible reading, prayer together, and faith conversations.
0: We are all called to raise up the next generation of Christian leaders. 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
3: Hey, I'm John Reddick, and I want to tell you a little bit about my new song, Holding On, Praise God. We all find ourselves in these spaces where we want to give God our entire hearts, and these obstacles are sometimes in the way, and it's hard, it's heavy, it's complicated. But we still serve a God who's big enough and strong enough and able enough to be able to hold these things that we're struggling holding. 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

0: Lord, would you sustain my soul with vision for the future, knowing that you have a tremendous plan and a hope for us. In Jesus' name.
1: Hey guys, Phil Wickham here. I've got a brand new song out called It Really Is Amazing Grace. I love this song so much. This man named John Newton, in the middle of a storm, he cried out to God, saying, God, if you help me, I give my life to you. And little by little, he understood what that prayer meant. He gave his life to Jesus, and Jesus changed his life. He went on to become a pastor and a minister. It's a testament to the grace of God at work in someone's life. We all are in need of God's grace, and that's why I think this song's connected with so many people over the years. It's a joy to be a small part of the huge story of this song, and I invite you all to sing it out with me. It Really Is Amazing Grace.

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0: stepping into the obedience of what I knew the Lord was telling me to do. And I really did not want to do it. Like, I did not want to be vulnerable.
1: The moment you step into faith may be the moment healing begins. Hi, I'm Mark Gothier with Crew and Making Your Life Count. Grace from Grace and Max says God can use even your hardest story to help someone else feel seen and understood.
0: I did not want to talk about this, and I did. And after the show, there was just a line of people just coming up and saying, like, hey, I've been through that too, and I'm really struggling. And story after story of these people coming up to me and just saying, hey, like, you have no idea that I needed to hear that. And it was one of those things where it's like, only God could have done that.
1: Healing often starts with one small step. So reach out and talk to someone. And remember, you are never as alone as you think. Learn more at crew.org/life.
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3: 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This song was born out of that tension that we all feel, believing that God is good while living in a world that's unpredictable and sometimes painfully unfair. It doesn't ignore the hurt or try to rush past the questions. 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Faith isn't pretending that everything's okay, but it's placing your weight on God's faithfulness when nothing else feels steady. And the same hands that allow the storms are the same hands that hold us through it.
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2: 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Thank you for playing it.
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0: 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I ask Alexander Konoskov, EE's assistant vice president for Eurasia, how believers continue sharing the gospel in places where evangelism is restricted.
1: Evangelism Explosion, that's the answer, because we met people outside and make with them relationship before and friendship, and after we asking them to invite us to their houses when we have friendship and sharing gospel inside the houses. Inside the houses, we can do everything, but outside, nothing.
0: You know, personal evangelism is the answer. The same is true here. 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
4: Hey, I'm John Reddick, and I want to tell you a little bit about my new song, Holding On. Praise God. We all find ourselves in these spaces where we want to give God our entire hearts, and these obstacles are sometimes in the way, and it's hard, it's heavy, it's complicated. But we still serve a God who's big enough and strong enough and able enough to be able to hold these things that we're struggling holding. So that's what this song is. This song is us handing over these things to God and remembering that God is holding on to us. So we honor him, we love him, we worship him.

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1: KVNE. Grow up in church. Maybe take some things for granted. Maybe even find the Bible boring sometimes. 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Hundreds of years, Christians didn't. 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The Word of God is living and active.

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1: Hi, is this real Mike or virtual Mike?
0: I don't know.
1: You know, I heard you on the radio last week, and I called, and they said you're on vacation.
0: Right, yeah. So, we've changed the name of the program from Mike and Carrie in the Morning to Mike or Carrie in the Morning. You might get one of us. You might get both of us.
1: Okay, that's very creative.
0: We worked on that. There were a lot of meetings that went into that.
1: Have a great day, and I'm glad you're back. I guess I haven't been talking to a voice computer. Hello, my name is Mike.
0: It sounds very real, though. It's almost like I'm here. I'm checking right now if I'm here right now.
1: I'm going to go drive by in just a few minutes and see if I see your car.
0: Okay. All right. Yeah, let me know what you find.

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1: Here on KVNE, I'm David Wolin with Haven Today, inviting you to anchor your day in God's Word. What's the best reward you've ever received? A scholarship, a medal, a certificate? Whatever it was probably related to something you did. 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Genesis 15, the word of the Lord came to Abram in a vision saying, "Do not be afraid, Abram. I am your shield, your very great reward." 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Abram didn't do anything to earn it. And that's exactly the point. It's yet another example of God's abundant grace. We did not do a thing, and yet He presents Himself to us as the greatest treasure of infinite value. 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
1: 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Till then, it's Godshot.
2: If anyone has the world's goods and sees his brother in need, yet closes his heart against him, how does God's love abide in him? 1 John 3:17. In his first letter, John spends a lot of time talking about what true faith in God looks like. He says true faith in God will always result in action. Our actions are not contributing to our salvation, they're the result of our salvation. Once we've been adopted into God's family and given new hearts, His Spirit comes to dwell in us and He works in us to make us look like Jesus. When Jesus saw people hurting, people in need, He leaned in. He aimed to help ease the burden of the world's brokenness. He sees your pain and He leans in. He also sees the pain of those around you and He leans in there too, and maybe He does it through you. Maybe you are the way someone else will see and believe that He's where the joy is. To listen to the Godshot again or share it with friends, go to kvne.com and click the Godshot link.

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2: 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I went to my dermatologist. 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
3: 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Wallace, thanks for
2: 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Dermatology. They said, it's weird having you here, hearing you over our speakers, and now you're here. I said, it's really not that weird.
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2: 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So the weird part is, while I was there, you could hear me here. The weird part is, now I'm here, they can hear me there. That's what's
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3: 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Is it,
2: you don't look anything like I thought you would.
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0: here I am to worship.
1: You know, you gotta love people, don't you?
2: Of course. Yeah, they're love precious. God, love people.
1: Yeah, they're loved by God, made in His image. Sometimes I don't know how to talk to them, though. You know, I have a degree in communication, for crying out loud. You'd think I'd know how to do it.
2: Do you have an example?
1: It just seems I'm usually misunderstood. Or I misunderstand.
2: Or maybe you're just telling a joke and you're trying to be funny and somebody...
1: It's not all that funny.
2: Or they don't know it and they just... Yeah.
1: I struggle with human beings. Not with you. Not, it's all those other people.
2: Okay. Yeah. That's good to know.
1: Are you familiar with these people? Sheesh. Nobody in this room.

0: Hammett, Days God Gave.
1: KVNE, Mike and Carrie, we have this fun little piece of audio we think that you're going to be blessed
2: with. Oh, yeah, love this. Here's John Weiss.
3: One day after work, I was driving home and pulled onto our street, and as I started to drive towards our cul-de-sac, a little boy came running out of the front door of his house in nothing but his underoos and a bathrobe tied around his neck like a cape. And his mom was hot on his heels, chasing him with a wooden spoon. And he's got his head cocked back and this huge grin on his face as his mom's yelling, "Stop, stop." A couple weeks later, I see him and he's buried up to his neck in this mud puddle. And I tell my wife, I'm like, I have to meet this kid. Like, this is my kind of kid. And we're up at the park one night with our two children and everybody's running around. And there he is. He's swinging on the swing set. And he's going as high as the swings could possibly take him. At the top of the swing, he lets go. And he jumps, and he hits the mulch and rolls like a stuntman. And then he jumps up to his feet, and he's right beside me. And I said, "Buddy, what is your name?" And he puts his hands on his hips, and with a superhero confidence and pose, he says, "My name is Christian." And I thought to myself, man, how fitting. Oftentimes, with our faith, we lose that daring, adventurous spirit that we once had when we were children. And I think that's exactly why Jesus said, become like them.

0: Chapman, Love Take Me Over.
1: This is Max Licato. I can bear witness to the power of God's grace. I could take you to the church, to the section of seats in the church. I might even be able to find the very seat in which I was sitting when this grace found me. I was a 20-year-old college sophomore living with a concrete block of guilt that had made a mess out of my life. But then I heard a preacher describe the divine grace that is greater than sin. At the end of the message, he asked if anyone would like to come forward and receive this grace. Iron chains couldn't have held me back. Truth be told, chains had held me back, but mercy snapped the guilt chains and set me free. I know this truth firsthand. Guilt frenzies the soul. Grace calms it. The benefit of being a great sinner is dependence upon a great grace. This is Max Licato.
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5: 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Mike and Carrie, we hope you're having a great day. 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
6: I was reading Romans 7, and I realized what I want to do, I don't do. What I hate to do, I do. But if I would just do what I know to do, I'd be good, right? I mean, you know to do the Bible study, prayer. I do it. Not enough. I wish I was more loving. Sometimes I can be selfish. I want to be more honest, but sometimes I just say what's easy. I can look pretty good, but without God, I'm unsightly. Those good things I don't do, oh, I love them so. Wouldn't it be great to do them?

0: KVNA, Mike and Carrie, we were discussing things that we might outsource. If there are things that you have to do or you do on a daily basis and they kind of become routine, or maybe, boy, if I just could have somebody else do this, this would be great.
1: Okay. You know me. I'm going to give you one guess of what I would want to outsource.
0: Somebody to fold your laundry.
1: See, that's very good. But I thought about it and I thought, okay, what's something just above that? Because maybe I could just do the laundry myself and somebody could do something else. And I thought of a really good one.
0: Yeah?
1: Drive me to work. Because, you know, I used to be a little freaked out about the self-driving cars.
0: Yeah.
1: But now that I drive a long way to work, I could get a ton of stuff done.
0: A self-driving car!
1: Well, or just somebody to drive me so I could get, you know, catch up on my reading or just do work on the way or take a nap on the way home.
0: So driving. You need somebody to drive you to work.
1: Yeah, I would outsource that.
0: I have a feeling you're going to get some offers.
1: You think so?
0: Yeah.

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1: Peyton, where are you calling from?
2: My mom's car.
1: Are you in the driver's seat?
2: Nope, but I wish.
1: How old are you, Peyton?
2: 10.
1: Okay, you got at least a couple years, right?
2: Right.
1: You want to start driving like junior high, right?
2: No.
1: Okay, good man.

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0: So we're having the shoe drive. 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
1: KVNE, Mike and Carrie, happy to join you this morning.
2: Yeah, we forgot to give my mom a birthday shout out yesterday. Happy birthday, Gloria.
1: Happy birthday, Gloria.
2: Man, it was a really great day yesterday. We had so much fun celebrating my mom. And to be honest, I don't think a year ago I could have imagined this day.
1: Yeah, she had a stroke.
2: Yeah, she did.
1: Over a year ago.
2: And God has been so good. And you look back and you see God's faithfulness all along the way. You know, and so a lot of great things to celebrate. You were there.
1: I got to see her a little bit there, yeah.
2: She wanted Kentucky Fried Chicken and cheesecake, and
1: she got it.
2: Yeah. It was a fun day.
1: I love it. Glory, you've known Glory all your life, of course, your mom.
2: Yes.
1: She's known you all your life and longer, even. She had a little birthday crown.
2: It said birthday girl.
1: Yeah, I gave her a dog, a little balloon dog.
2: It was so cute.
1: No food, no cleanup, no expensive vet grooming bill.
2: She's like me. She's a dog person. Yeah, she loved it.
1: That's the kind of
2: dog. Her dog was actually there. Her actual dog. Right?
1: So. Happy birthday, Gloria. We love you.

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0: welcome. 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
1: Hi, KVNE. What would you outsource?
2: I think just having to not decide what to make for dinner. I don't mind the cooking dinner, but having to decide, oh, what's for dinner tonight?
1: Do you have a picky family?
2: I do have a picky family.
1: That does make it hard.
2: I probably started off my five-year-old wrong since she was little, and now she's just very picky. So to make one meal for everyone is kind of difficult. Mm-hmm. And so I have to kind of pick and choose. Okay, she's going to have this, we're going to have this, and she's going to have that. So
1: you can just go with the go-to is the hot dog surprise.
3: That's right.
1: Yeah. A big clump of mashed potatoes with a hot dog inside.
3: Oh, and don't forget the melted cheese on top.
1: Mm.

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2: Hey guys, Phil Wickham here. I've got a brand new song out called It Really Is Amazing Grace. I love this song so much. This man named John Newton, in the middle of a storm, he cried out to God, saying, God, if you help me, I give my life to you. And little by little, he understood what that prayer meant. He gave his life to Jesus, and Jesus changed his life. He went on to become a pastor and a minister. It's a testament to the grace of God at work in someone's life. We all are in need of God's grace, and that's why I think this song's connected with so many people over the years. It's a joy to be a small part of the huge story of this song, and I invite you all to sing it out with me. It Really Is Amazing Grace.

0: Beckham and Crowder. It really is Amazing Grace.
1: Good morning. I'm Mike Harper. I think you know my good friend and co-host, Carrie Parsons.
2: Good morning.
1: She's the employee of the month here at KVNB.
2: What?
1: Carrie Parsons.
2: Are you kidding?
1: She promises surprises and free balloons to the kids a little later on.
2: If I'm employee of the month, why did I have to go get the coffee this morning?
1: And from our KVNE news desk. Starting next week.
2: No answer, huh?
1: We'll begin Mike and Carrie summer reruns. That's right. Starting next
2: week. Is that right?
1: Yeah. And beginning in August, KVNE has announced plans to turn our Encouragement Media Studios into a theme park. All right. There's some big news at
2: KVNE.
1: Wave pool.

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4: 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Thankful to be with you. It's Mike and Carrie.
5: We all think we're right. Not everybody can be right. So who gets to make that call? Who's right? Well, we do, of course. Everything from the best music to the best cookies. We know the best preachers, churches. Who's the most scripturally sound? Ooh. We pray, we seek, we find. God speaks to us. Often we hear him. We just all hear him different. And yet, he's the same. How is that possible? Philippians 2, in humility, value others above yourselves. Sometimes I'm too proud to do that.

0: 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Wait for me.
1: Mike and Carrie, they're married.
0: Just to other people.
1: KVNE.

0: gave up on me.
1: The Afters. You never gave up on me.
2: KVNE, Mike and Carrie in the morning. We're told that if you have pets, you have a better chance of being healthy because they're going to get you outside and active.
3: Yes.
2: See, now you love your dogs.
3: I do.
2: More than like people. I mean, you like your dogs way too much.
3: More than some people.
2: There's evidence to show that it's going to be a great motivator to get you out walking. There's like frisbee tossing. You're not doing any frisbee tossing, I don't think.
3: No, but no. I will tell you this. My son, who his skin is so white because I feel like he never gets outside. He's been taking care of the dogs for the past 2 or 3 months.
2: So it's getting him out.
3: And he's been getting out, yeah. In fact, it's funny. They make him walk them about 4 times a day.
2: Yeah.
3: They didn't make us do that.
2: So it's,
3: I say they make us. But yeah, he's getting out there, and you can kind of see the difference in him getting out, getting outside a little bit more. And yeah.
2: So some health benefits to having dogs. All right, I'll give you that.
3: There are lots of benefits to having dogs.
2: They just didn't have all the cleanup. That's the part I have trouble with.
3: Well, we all have cleanup.
2: The planning of the vacations around them, the property damage, and the noise. Don't get me started on the noise.
3: Oh,
2: but you'll be healthy.

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1: If you could outsource anything, what would it be?
2: What I would do is actually have someone wash my hair. Not because I don't want to, but because it feels fantastic.
3: I love that.
1: Yeah.
3: That's a great
1: idea. Kind of put
3: idea.
1: Your head in the big sink there and just go for it.
3: And that warm water. Yeah. Oh, I love it.
1: A little extra time with the massage part of it. Yeah.
2: That's right.
1: Leather, rinse, repeat.
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4: KVNE with Mike and Carrie. Did you know you can change a child's life with something as simple as a pair of shoes?
5: The shoe drive going on right now. Yeah, these shoes are going to go to kids this fall who are going to need them.
4: Kids in our community, by the way. Yeah. Somebody called yesterday and said, now, are these shoes going outside the community or staying right here? Yes.
5: Yeah.
4: Kids that you may know, maybe grandkids, kids that go to school with your kids.
5: And I hope you get a chance to see some of the video that we'll be seeing, the kids who actually receive the shoes and how they just, their faces light up and their moms are so happy. It's just a great thing. 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

0: 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Good feeling.
1: KVNA, Mike and Carrie. I went to my dermatologist. Shout out. They listen. They listen to the station.
2: Good morning.
1: Wallace, the dermatology. They said, it's weird having you here, hearing you over our speakers, and now you're here. I said, it's really not that weird.
2: It's not.
1: Yeah, I was there. Now I'm here. So the weird part is, while I was there, you could hear me here. The weird part is, now I'm here, they can hear me there. That's what's
2: okay,
1: kind of blowing my mind.
2: Now my mind is jumbled up.
1: Is it, you don't look anything like I thought you would.
2: Oh, what? What is the point of saying that?
1: Well, I hope you'll continue to listen. Anyway.

0: Sasha Layton, Into the Sea. It's going to be okay.
1: KVNA with Mike and Carrie. What would you outsource?
2: Sleep. You know, I could get a lot more done if I didn't have to sleep.
1: I know what you
3: mean.
1: Very
3: true.
1: Yeah, that's like a third of your life is spent sleeping.
2: Sometimes people, like my teenagers, more than a third.
1: Half.
2: It could be half. I'm not very good at fractions, but that sounds like it's more.

0: 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Haven't seen it yet.
1: Thanks to the Tyler office of Stiefel Nicholas for supporting KVNE.
2: Hey, I'm Ryan Stevenson, and this is the story behind my new song, This I Know. This song was born out of that tension that we all feel, believing that God is good while living in a world that's unpredictable and sometimes painfully unfair. It doesn't ignore the hurt or try to rush past the questions. Instead, it sits in the uncertainty and chooses to trust the goodness of God anyway. Faith isn't pretending that everything's okay, but it's placing your weight on God's faithfulness when nothing else feels steady. And the same hands that allow the storms are the same hands that hold us through it.
3: I got

0: I know.
1: Ryan Stevenson, This I Know.
2: KVNE with Mike and Carrie. Got to spend a really special day yesterday with a special lady. Your mom's birthday yesterday.
3: Yes, it was so much fun. Thank you for coming.
2: I got to come. Yeah, it was nice.
3: And you brought my mom a sweet gift and flowers. You were the best.
2: Yeah, I gave her an inflatable dog.
3: Yeah, that was a highlight. Another highlight was a little surprise for her. We reconnected her over the phone with a friend that she hadn't talked to in over a year and a half since she had her stroke. And this was a guy that she dated all through high school. You know the story,
2: right? It's like a Hallmark movie.
3: Yeah, his name is Nick. And and before her stroke, they talked every week and, you know, exchanged letters. You know what letters are, right?
2: Yeah, remember that?
3: Mail, actual mail.
2: Yeah.
3: And so to see her face when she got on the phone with Nick.
2: Wow.
3: We had him on speakerphone. And they talked like they had just talked yesterday. I mean, they never missed a beat. It was so fun. It was so fun to see that. So thankful.

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1: Hey, this is Crowder.
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5: You know, we've all heard Be In The Moment. What does that mean exactly? Because we're all in it. We're in this moment. But do we appreciate it? Like right now, this is the day the Lord has made. So rejoice and be glad. We know it, but we kind of gloss over it maybe. Rejoice now while you're driving or while you're at work, while the weather is hot. The cat made a mess. Rejoice. You know, your car is broken. Your kid's acting weird. Your hair has a hump in it. Be glad because we're not guaranteed tomorrow. This moment is yours. So be in it.

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3: And the last with Tim Hawkins. 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
4: The pastor always makes us hold hands across the congregation. I can't stand that. I'm ADD because I can't think about the prayer. I'm just thinking about the person I'm holding hands with the whole time. Man, this dude's hands are huge. I think he's got an extra finger. What is that? Man, is that a mole or a milk dud? What is going on over here? Dude. I don't know if I'm sweating or he is. You ever pray holding hands? You say amen, do the little squeeze. Squeeze. Amen. Squeeze. What that means? Let go. Squeeze. That's what you should do that out loud. Squeeze. Play Red Rover. Okay. Send the preacher right over.

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1: KVNE. Hi, I'm Mike. I'm here with Carrie.
2: There hey, good morning.
1: Yesterday, my lovely wife and life partner, Lois, was home. She was home by herself. She saw a board on our fence that was loose, but it was on the neighbor's side.
2: Okay.
1: So she went over to her neighbor, whom we know, and said, hey, the board is loose. I said, would you mind, like, because we're trying to sell the house, or we want the fence looking.
2: Would you mind? That awkward? Or was
1: not with Lois. Would have been
2: okay,
1: for me.
2: Okay.
1: So she said, would you mind having a look at it? So he gave her a nail gun, or loaned it to her. She kind of thought he would take care of it.
2: Right.
1: He thought she would go ahead and do it. So,
2: you know, and either case, it's kind of in her wheelhouse, don't you think?
1: She just jumped right on. She said, how do you use it? He showed her how to use it. Now she's fixing the fence with a nail gun. Boom, boom, boom, boom. She's looking for things to nail now. She did other boards. Ba boom. Oh. She did the deck. Ba boom. Ba boom. She did the cat. No, she didn't do the cat.
2: No, she didn't do the cat.
1: But she's quite handy. She could have if she wanted to.

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1: 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Good morning. 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
3: Small town summer
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0: Stephen McWhirter. 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
1: 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New data reveals that gaslighting is the year's most commonly Googled word. Gaslighting.
2: What does it even mean?
1: Gaslighting. It's a type of psychological manipulation that involves causing someone to mistrust their own thoughts. We've had a little gaslighting this morning. You've been on our show.
2: What?
1: A lot of people are curious about the word gaslighting.
2: Okay.
1: Coming in second is love. Probably the most fascinated humans been since the beginning of time. We're questioning, asking what exactly love is. Remains the point of debate.
2: I was going to say, just look in the Bible.
1: There you go.
2: It's going to tell you all about love.
1: Yes, fodder for poets throughout the ages. Yeah, 1 John tells us.
2: Mm-hmm.
1: God is love.

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0: Peyton, how far?
1: KVNE, Mike and Carrie, good morning.
2: Hey, do you ever feel like, things just keep happening. It's like when it rains, it pours.
1: Rains, it pours.
2: Yes. In the last month, I have had two cars break down.
1: Ooh.
2: I had my hot water heater break.
1: Yeah.
2: And then just this past weekend, another water heater flooded our place.
1: How many water
2: heaters? I know.
1: Most people have one.
2: I know. And I was at a breaking point. I'm telling you, I was at a breaking point.
1: It was bad.
2: And we're in the car, and I'm talking to my husband, Keith, about what are we going to do? And it's actually the hot water heater at our Airbnb where we have guests coming.
1: Okay.
2: So it's kind of, you know.
1: People are depending on you.
2: Yes. And a family that really wants to come visit. And anyway, I love what he said. He said, you know, I know it's hard, but we praise God in all circumstances.
1: Good
2: he said, we're going to praise God for this water. And there was water everywhere.
1: It was a really bad situation.
2: Yeah, and I was like, what?
1: Good perspective.
2: Yeah, and so we stopped and we prayed and we thanked God for that water. And
1: thank Keith.
2: Yeah.
1: He's a keeper, man.
2: I love it.
1: Yeah.
2: I love it.
1: You know, in the midst of all that, your hair looks great. It looks really, really good.
2: Thank you. When

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2: Hey, I'm John Reddick, and I want to tell you a little bit about my new song, Holding On. Praise God. We all find ourselves in these spaces where we want to give God our entire hearts, and these obstacles are sometimes in the way, and it's hard, it's heavy, it's complicated. But we still serve a God who's big enough and strong enough and able enough to be able to hold these things that we're struggling holding. So that's what this song is. This song is us handing over these things to God and remembering that God is holding on to us. So we honor Him, we love Him, we worship Him, we praise God.

0: music, holding on.
1: You know, you gotta love people, don't you?
2: Of course. Yeah, they're precious. Love God, love people.
1: Yeah, they're loved by God, made in His image. Sometimes I don't know how to talk to them, though. You know, I have a degree in communication, for crying out loud. You'd think I'd know how to do it.
2: Do you have an example?
1: It just seems I'm usually misunderstood, or I misunderstand.
2: Or maybe you're just telling a joke and you're trying to be funny, and somebody...
1: It's not all that funny.
2: Or they don't know it, and they just... Yeah.
1: I struggle with human beings. Not with you. Not, it's all those other people.
2: Okay, yeah. That's good to know.
1: Are you familiar with these people? Sheesh. Nobody in this room.

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1: This is an opportunity to tangibly express the love of Christ to a child in our local community.
0: When you drop off a new pair of athletic shoes, you're giving joy to a child and creating peace for the parents.
2: 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Hope shines here."
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4: KVNE with Mike and Carrie. I love how God speaks through these songs, like this song, Father Let It Be.
5: Yeah, Sidewalk Prophets on KVNE. Now, I do a Devo every morning, as I think you do.
4: A Devo? Oh, at home. Yes.
5: Yeah, you need to.
4: Yeah, I do. Are you calling me out right now?
5: The Bible app. I do that every morning. And then a couple times a week, I'll read a section of scripture, read the commentary.
4: Right.
5: And then I'll journal that. I could do more, you know?
4: Yeah, I do one in the car, and sometimes I think I should be sitting in my office with my Bible open, you know? I shouldn't be doing it in the car, and right now I'm doing the 40-day sugar fast, pray for me, but every day I hear a little devotional, taste and see that the Lord is good, and things that are related to that.
5: So. We tend to think maybe people are listening right now, maybe you're listening, and they're... You've got your Bible open in front of you. No, most people are
4: right.
5: We're in life right now. We're doing stuff. Mm-hmm. But as much as we can, let's keep God's word in front of us as consistently as we can and not too far away. Joshua 1 says, "Keep this book of the law always on your lips. Meditate on it day and night so that you may be careful to do everything written in it. Then you'll be prosperous."

worry about anything. Instead, pray about everything. And remember to thank God for all He's done. KVNE.

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1: Farewell. Oh, the kids.
2: This is my favorite movie, you know. I love this movie.
1: Okay, fine. Oh, love the kids.
2: I wish you would dance when this comes on.
1: Hey, with any luck, we'll see you again tomorrow. On the way, Toby Mac, we're going to hear in just a moment. Now here's Tarian with Testimony. Have a fabulous Thursday. We'll see you on Friday. This is the moment.

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2: Yeah.

about what true faith in God looks like. He says true faith in God will always result in action. Our actions are not contributing to our salvation, they're the result of our salvation. 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When Jesus saw people hurting, people in need, He leaned in. He aimed to help ease the burden of the world's brokenness. He sees your pain and He leans in. He also sees the pain of those around you and He leans in there too, and maybe He does it through you. Maybe you are the way someone else will see and believe that He's where the joy is. 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

0: Lauren Daigle. Let it be a hallelujah.
1: Yes, Lord. KVNE. Hey there, I'm Nikki. And man, we've been having so much fun with our small town summer stops. And you may be thinking, when's the next one? 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

0: Lickham, Homesick for Heaven.
1: KBNE. Hey there, I'm Nikki. And until that day when we come face to face with the Lord for eternity, we have a life to live. Now, it's not always going to be perfect. And in fact, some of our very own KVNE artists struggled in their early days in life before they really truly knew Jesus. And one of them, Zach Williams. And he thought about that when writing his song, Jesus Loves.
2: I was a runaway prodigal that Jesus looked at and said, the table's set. Come on over. Have a seat. I sat down at the table and I never looked back. I wanted the heart behind this song to be a simple reminder of the unconditional love that Jesus has for each and every one of us. The song's for everybody, but more importantly, it's for the ones that have felt unaccepted or that feel like they don't belong. Maybe you've struggled with your fear and your shame of your past mistakes. My prayer is that you can find hope in knowing that no matter what you've done in your life, no matter where you are, you don't have to be enough to be someone Jesus loves. The cross was already proof that you're already someone Jesus loves.

0: Can a pair of shoes really make a difference in a child's life? Absolutely.
1: The little girl who excitedly showed each volunteer her new shoes, as they were leaving, she turned to tell each of the workers, "God bless you." There was not a dry eye in that place.
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2: 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It was confidence.
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2: 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And you could see that it mattered to him.
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0: finished.
1: Amen. 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Thankful that he is not done with me yet. That each new day he gives me is a gift. And in return, I just want to share his truth with others, to love others well, especially the ones he's put in my life. I praise him for that today. What about you?
2: Your love, oh Lord.

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0: Richard Burton, where would I be?
1: Kaylee Addy. Another thing I'm thankful for, that with him, man, I'm not in a bad place. I was talking a little bit about that earlier, man, just praising the Lord for just the day he gives me. And maybe you have something to praise the Lord for, too. In fact, Jay, you do?
2: Yes, ma'am. I had a stroke in 2020 that left me paralyzed on my left side. And I am headed to therapy, and we have just started a new upper body routine to get my left arm to working. So it's been over 6 years, and now they've got my arm to moving. So the Lord has blessed me. I went from a bed to a wheelchair to now I'm walking and starting to get the use of my arm back.
1: Man, Jay, that's incredible and such a testimony. Praise the Lord.
2: Yes, ma'am.

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1: For King and Country, together.
2: KBNE. Hard times do bring us together. They remind us that we're not alone, but also moments of praise and worship should bring us together too. When we remember how incredibly awesome God is. We see it throughout the scriptures like Psalm 145. God, your kingdom is an everlasting kingdom. Your dominion endures through all generations.

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0: John Reddick. I believe it.
1: Hey, Vianney, do you? And if so, what do you do about it? What do you do to grow your faith? I'll tell you this. Maybe a little challenge like this one will help you out.

0: Chapman, Dive.
1: KBNE, hopefully a good Thursday for you. I'm Nikki, and earlier a friend and listener, Jay, called in. Just wanted to share some praise that he has, something that he's just thankful for. But Wade, you wanted to share something else?
2: Well, I was just wanting to ask for prayer if I could. I saw an older friend yesterday, and she really looked really, really bad. Mm. And her face was very bruised and everything, and some of her teeth were broken. Mm. So I've just been asking lots of people if they would to just pray for her.
1: Yeah, Wade, let's do that right now. Lord, we just lift up Wade's friend who something has happened in her life, and we don't know all the details, but you do. And Father, we just ask that if there is a need of healing, whether it's just physically, emotionally, mentally, Lord, that you provide. And Lord, in the healing, that she remembers that she is not alone, that you are there for her and with her. And if she needs extra help, give her the courage to ask for it. I can't.

0: 'cause there's a God.
1: Mary Claire, There's a God.
2: Maybe any, a God who loves and cares, and who also challenges us to get out of our comfort zone. And maybe for you, that's going over to kvne.com and looking at one of our drop-off locations for the back-to-school shoe drive, going to the store, buying a few pairs of shoes, whether they're teeny tiny small ones for those kindergarten first graders or adult sizes for those 9th and 10th grade boys. And then going to said drop-off locations and dropping the shoes off. Loving on kids that you may never meet here in East Texas who need a pair of shoes as their feet continue to grow and their parents can't afford it. Again, the list of drop-off locations where you can pick shoes up or you can even donate online is all at kvne.com. And thank you.

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1: So good. KVN, AM, Nikki, how good is it to worship the Lord? Well, even the littlest of ears know. In fact, you've got a song request?
2: It goes like this. Mm-hmm. You never let go. You never let go.
1: Aww. And what's your name?
2: William Fisher.
1: William Fisher. Well, I think I can play that song. I think it's Never Let Go by Matt Redman. I can do that for you.
2: Thank you. Bye.
1: Bye.

KBNE. It's true. We have victory in him, eternal life in him, if we say yes to him. And he waits. Isaiah 30 even says, therefore, the Lord waits to be gracious to you.

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1: All my desires reverse to keep the first things first.
2: KVNE, to put him first means also to trust that wherever he guides you in your life, that he's got a plan and a purpose in it. You know, speaker and author Bianca Juarez Althoff didn't know that she would be an author or speaker, but she did ask God to use her life.
3: I made a daring, bold profession when I was a child. I struggled academically. I couldn't read, write, or spell at the age of 11. And I vividly remember talking to God and telling him, if you give me words, I will give you my voice. And God is so faithful. God's so good, because fast forward, you know, 25 years later, I received an email from a coworker that said there was a girl in a detention center in Greece, and no one can communicate with her because she only spoke Spanish. They told our legal team that I could translate and pack my bag, see you in 17 hours. And the moment that I said, hello, my name is Bianca, we're here to help you, she stuck out her hand and she cried out, ayúdame, ayúdame, por favor, help me, please. I heard the cry of 27 million slaves across the globe, and I vividly remember flashing back to the little girl laying in my backyard, crying out to God, saying, please help me read. And when God answers our prayers and he gives us what we want, it's not so that we could be perfect, polished, and pretty, so we could, you know, sit on our gifts like Little Miss Muffet on her tuffet, but our gifts are to benefit everyone. So he took the girl from the hood, the obese, overlooked, marginalized girl who couldn't read, and allowed her to be a voice for those that could not be heard in this season of their life.

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But Jesus.

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4: Father, let your kingdom come. 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
5: Hi, my name is Larry Christian. Let's pray. Our Father, who art in heaven, hallowed be your name. Thy kingdom come, thy will be done, on earth as it is in heaven. Give us this day our daily bread, and forgive us of our trespasses, as we forgive those who trespass against us. And please do not lead us into temptation, but deliver us from evil. For yours is the kingdom, and the power, and the glory forever.

KBND. Lord, we are thankful that you carry us throughout each day and each new year of life, which some of our friends and listeners are celebrating that. Avery Anderson and Elena Head, happy birthday.

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3: The

KBNE. Do you have that? I'm not talking about that you have to be on fire every single day for the Lord. You know, have that fire that you get after a conference or convention. You've had this mountaintop experience and you need to feel that all the time. No, I'm just saying that you stand firm in what you believe in every day. And the one who sees you differently than the world does. Because when we do that, Lamentations reminds us that the Lord is good to those who wait for him.

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1: Micah Tyler, perfectly.
2: KVNE, hopefully a good Thursday. I'm Nikki Martinez. And you know, none of us are perfect, only God. Which means no way of schooling is perfect. Whether it's public, private, charter, maybe homeschooling. You know, there's going to be the downs and the ups to it. Because humans are involved. So the best thing we can do sometimes is just laugh a little at ourselves. Or at least that's what I think Tim Hawkins is doing here.

0: 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Worship Through It.
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1: 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Absolutely.
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1: KB Yeti, we all have that moment where we feel a little like that. 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He's been feeling that recently. 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
2: 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Well, hopefully this Thursday has been a good one for you. I'm Nikki Martinez wrapping things up. And a little fun fact about me, I'm the oldest of three kids. So I know how it is to have younger siblings. Julia does too. Can I tell you about her? See, her three younger brothers probably get into a lot of mischief, as all boys do, but she loves them through it. Loves them enough to give them a present they'll never forget. See, after all three of her brothers were diagnosed with a rare genetic immune disorder, doctors asked to test Julia for it as well. The 13-year-old didn't have the disorder, but was a perfect bone marrow match for her siblings. So when asked to be a donor, this 13-year-old didn't even know what that really meant. But she said, "I said yes because they're my brothers." And donate she did, not just once, but twice, after her brother Matthew, his body resisted the first donation.

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1: For the Lord my God is faithful, this I know, this I know.
2: 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This song was born out of that tension that we all feel, believing that God is good while living in a world that's unpredictable and sometimes painfully unfair. It doesn't ignore the hurt or try to rush past the questions. Instead, it sits in the uncertainty and chooses to trust the goodness of God anyway. Faith isn't pretending that everything's okay, but it's placing your weight on God's faithfulness when nothing else feels steady. And the same hands that allow the storms are the same hands that hold us through it.
1: I got

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0: on our own, right? 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But the beautiful thing is, Jesus, he doesn't ask us to have all the answers. 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
1: Making well with my soul.

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2: KVNE, hi, I'm Adam. And one of my favorite memories about our youngest son was a few years ago, we were at a Casting Crowns concert, and all the little guy wanted to hear was the song Nobody. Well, the concert ended, and they never sang the song. He looks up at me like, Dad, really? Is this going to happen? Then all of a sudden, Casting Crowns came back out on stage, and yep, you guessed it. They sang Nobody. That little guy was grinning from ear to ear and singing at the top of his lungs. Lord, thank you for the amazing gift of worship. And thank you for that sweet boy.

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2: I've got so much to be thankful for. 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
1: 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Hey, thanks for calling.
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Hi, I'm Adam. Hey, our small town summer stops continue on July 22nd. Nikki Martinez will be broadcasting live from 10 to 1 in front of the Chandler Country Store. Hey, make sure you stop by and say hello. We also have some KVNE goodies for you to pick up as well. We would also love to pray with you. Learn more at KVNE.com.

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Vision Song. KVNE, I'm Adam, and have you ever looked at a situation and thought, there is no way, no way at all this is going to work out? But remember, with God, all things are possible. The Bible also says that He is able to do more than we could ask or imagine. So if you're facing an impossible situation today, take it to God in prayer and lay it down at His feet. Nothing's too hard for Him.

KVNE, your voice of encouragement. And speaking of Zach Williams, he's going to be live in concert coming up on November 5th at the Belcher Center in Longview. So make sure you grab your friends and family members. This is going to be a great night of worship. 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
1: 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His grace, it saves us, it changes us, it strengthens us, and it sustains us. 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

0: 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Hi, I'm Adam. And never underestimate the power of a smile. Here's author and speaker Kim Meador.
1: Not so long ago, I was adventuring with someone I love very much. And what she shared with me changed my life. As she ended up going to a brand new high school, she was 15 at the time. She said, what I realized at the end of the first day is that not only did not one person speak to me, not one person even looked at me. I was dying inside and nobody saw me, not one. And she said that after 2 months of feeling such sorrow and such pain, she realized that no human heart should suffer like this. And she said, there in the back of my fourth period math class, I made the decision that the only way to make the hurt in my heart stop was just to make my heart stop. And the bell rang, she picked up her books, walked out into a hallway full of 1,000 other kids coming and going. And as she was walking to her next class, some boys were pushing and shoving, and one boy hit her so hard that he knocked her down to her knees on the floor and just splattered her stuff everywhere. And as she was crawling around on the floor trying to gather up her things, she thought, Jesus, this is just like my life. No one stopped to help. No one even noticed. Nobody cared. She said, I realized that no one will ever know that I died because nobody ever knew that I lived. And all she wanted to do was get away so she could cry in private. She realized that in the commotion of all these kids coming and going, that there was a blonde girl on the other side of the hall who saw the whole thing. And she was looking at this devastated young woman in blue eyes locked onto brown eyes. They just held each other's gaze. And then she did something very unexpected. This blonde-haired girl looked at this devastated young woman and she smiled. Did one person actually see me? And as she went home, she gathered all the things that she needed to carry out her plan. She went to the place that she had chosen and she got down on her knees. And she told me, Kim, all I could see was this girl's face in my mind smiling at me. And maybe there was one person in this world who cared for me. And in that instant, she just collapsed in a rush of tears, knowing that I will wait one more day to see if there is one who cares for me. And sure enough, after that space between fourth and fifth period, the bell rang, went out into the hall with 1,000 other kids, and she looked down the hallway and saw this blonde girl coming around the corner, and again, blue eyes met brown eyes. She said, Kim, my life was saved with one smile a day. This devastated young woman realized that if I could just hold on to that space between fourth and fifth period, I would be okay. Until she came to know the saving grace and the hope of Jesus Christ. He can make something as simple as a smile save the life of another person.

0: 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Absolutely.
1: The little girl who excitedly showed each volunteer her new shoes, as they were leaving, she turned to tell each of the workers, "God bless you." There was not a dry eye in that place.
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5: Hey, I'm John Reddick, and I want to tell you a little bit about my new song, Holding On, Praise God. We all find ourselves in these spaces where we want to give God our entire hearts, and these obstacles are sometimes in the way, and it's hard, it's heavy, it's complicated. But we still serve a God who's big enough and strong enough and able enough to be able to hold these things that we're struggling holding. 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This song is us handing over these things to God and remembering that God is holding on to us. So we honor Him, we love Him, we worship Him, we praise God.

0: 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Praise God.
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1: 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But let's pray that they come home with a deeper love for Jesus and an understanding of how good

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1: KVNE, I'm Adam. And have you ever looked back at who you were 5 or 10 years ago and think, wow, look what God has done? And here's the encouraging part. He's not finished with you yet. So wherever you are today, keep trusting in God, because He's still writing your story.

0: KVNE, your voice of encouragement. Hey, Mom, if no one's told you today, you're doing a great job. Keep loving your family well. Keep trusting in Jesus. And remember, His mercies are new every single morning. Here's some encouragement for you from New Mercies for Moms.
1: John 15:13 says, "Greater love has no one than this, to lay down one's life as one's friend." What does it mean to love like Jesus? It's not just loving others with our thoughts or good intentions. It means loving them with our lives. This might look like laying down our full agenda to be present with a friend who is hurting, or laying down our pride for the sake of peace within our family. Or it may look like laying down our preferences for the comfort of someone else. When we choose to set aside our pride, priorities, or preferences, we are laying down our lives for others. We are loving like Jesus and making Him known. What would it look like for you to lay down your life for a friend today? I'm Mary Catherine with New Mercies for Moms. 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
2: I Can Only Imagine by Mercy Me.
1: Oh, that's such a great choice. Can you tell me what that song means to you?
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I'm Adam, and the Bible says one day, yes, one day, every knee will bow and every tongue will confess that Jesus Christ is Lord, to the glory of God the Father.

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Hi, I'm Adam. And you know, it's really easy for us to leave our Bibles on our nightstands or maybe on a shelf as life gets busy and all those distractions pile up. But remember, God's Word, it's living and active, and it's full of hope for whatever you're facing today. And it says, "Your Word is a lamp to my feet and a light to my path." So tonight, maybe before you go to bed, open up the Bible and spend a few quiet moments with Jesus.

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1: KVNE, your voice of encouragement. Hi, I'm Adam. And one of the beautiful things about worship is that you can do it anywhere. And you don't have to have a great singing voice. I am the perfect example for that. God, He's not looking for perfection. He's looking at your heart. 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Raise your voice to God. He is worthy of your praise.

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1: Can I request a song, please?
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0: What song can I play for you?
1: Amen by For King and Country, please.
0: That's a good one. Tell me why you like that song.
1: To me, here lately, that's the best song that they have put out in a long time.
0: All right, Jennifer, I'll get that one on for you right away. Hey, thanks for calling.

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2: Hey guys, Phil Wickham here. I've got a brand new song out called It Really Is Amazing Grace. I love this song so much. This man named John Newton, in the middle of a storm, he cried out to God, saying, God, if you help me, I give my life to you. And little by little, he understood what that prayer meant. He gave his life to Jesus, and Jesus changed his life. He went on to become a pastor and a minister. It's a testament to the grace of God at work in someone's life. We all are in need of God's grace, and that's why I think this song has connected with so many people over the years. It's a joy to be a small part of the huge story of this song, and I invite you all to sing it out with me. It Really Is Amazing Grace.

0: Wickham and Crowder. It really is Amazing Grace.
1: KVNE, your voice of encouragement, and maybe you're waiting on a prayer to be answered right now. Trust me, I know it can be hard to wait. But while you're waiting, that doesn't mean that God has forgotten. So let me encourage you today to keep trusting and keep praying, because God, He is always faithful.

0: face to face.
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1: KVNE, I'm Adam, and I have to agree with Tim Hawkins. It's really annoying when things don't go quite right at the gas pump.
2: Lazy folks, huh? 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And you know that little latch, that little kickstand that holds the thingy? 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You're there going, oh no! I gotta hold it now? Come on! What are we, in the Middle Ages? Let's go! I'm getting carpal tunnel over here! I wanted to sit in the car while it was pumping. Listen to my motivational tapes.

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1: KVNE, your voice of encouragement right here in East Texas. And it's crazy to think that school starts in just a couple weeks. And there's a really cool event taking place August 7th through the 9th for recent high school graduates. 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

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Hi, I'm Adam, checking in one final time. Hey, thanks for hanging out with us. Lacey, she has more encouragement coming your way next. 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
2: KVNE, your voice of encouragement right here in East Texas. Hi, I'm Adam. Jumping in one more time. We just had a severe thunderstorm warning pop up, and it goes until 5:30 tonight. Now, this covers a number of counties. It covers northeastern Camp County, northeastern Gregg County, northwestern Harrison County, northwestern Russ County, northeastern Smith County, northeastern Upshur County, and northeastern Wood County until 5:30 tonight. With this severe thunderstorm warning, you can expect a 60-mile-per-hour wind gust and some small hail. Now, this is a radar indicated, and locations impacted include Longview, Kilgore, White Oak, Gladewater, Gilmer, Pittsburgh, Hallsville, Overton, Big Sandy, Hawkins, Ore City, along with West Mountain and Rosewood. If you're in these areas, just make sure you take a precaution, take cover, don't go outside if you don't need to right now, and just stay safe. But once again, there is a severe thunderstorm warning in effect until 5:30 tonight for northeastern Camp, northeastern Gregg, northwestern Harrison, northwestern Rusk, northeastern Smith, northeastern Upshur, and northeastern Wood County until 5:30 tonight. 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

0: KVNE, hey friend, I'm Lacey. Happy Thursday. You're almost there. Just hang on a little bit longer. I'm glad you're here and I hope you've had a great day. If you haven't, well, I hope it's going to get better as we turn it up and we praise the Lord together. Let's kick it off with one of my favorites.
1: You broke through a thousand fences, been rescued from a thousand ditches.

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1: Hey friend, I'm Lacey. You know, the Bible says that even the rocks cry out in praise to our mighty God. And so, Lord, we join in with the symphony of all creation this evening, and we praise your holy

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1: KVNE, hey friend, I'm Lacey, and I want to remind you that our shoe drive is going on right now, and we need your help. 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So let's do it together. 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
7: Hey, I'm Ryan Stevenson, and this is the story behind my new song, This I Know. This song was born out of that tension that we all feel, believing that God is good while living in a world that's unpredictable and sometimes painfully unfair. It doesn't ignore the hurt or try to rush past the questions. Instead, it sits in the uncertainty and chooses to trust the goodness of God anyway. Faith isn't pretending that everything's okay, but it's placing your weight on God's faithfulness when nothing else feels steady. And the same hands that allow the storms are the same hands that hold us through it.

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2: Hey friend, I'm Lacey. 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That sky that stretches out above you right now, the flowers that bloom in the spring, it is all a work of art created by the hands of our loving Father. So today, take a moment to look around you and notice those little things, like the sound of rain or the sunset. It's not random. 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

0: me.
1: Hey friend, I'm Lacey. 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
1: Hey friend, I'm Lacey. 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
2: 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You're down for whatever. Your friends call you, they're like, do you want to go? 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You don't even know where you're going. You're like, I'll move, dude. I'll set my apartment on fire. What do you want to do? Your 30s come and you're like, where are we going? How late are they open? Is it loud? I am going to drive separate.

0: Jamie McDonald, Ain't No Way.
1: Hey friend, I'm Lacey. When the world feels dark, the Bible says the light shines in the darkness, and the darkness has not overcome it. No matter how deep the shadows seem, His light is stronger. Keep your eyes fixed on Him, friend, and you'll find that His light is enough to guide you through.

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1: Can a pair of shoes really make a difference in a child's life? Absolutely.
2: 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There was not a dry eye in that place.
1: It's really that simple. When you drop off a new pair of athletic shoes, you're giving joy to a child and peace for the parents.
3: 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It was confidence.
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3: I asked him, hey, will you trade me your old pair of shoes for your new pair of shoes? He held his new pair of shoes tightly to his chest and he said, no, these are for school tomorrow. And you could see that it mattered to him.
1: 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September 5th is just another Saturday until you go to Rock the Pines when Switchfoot takes the stage. When Taryn Wells has the crowd singing louder than the speakers. When Mineola Nature Preserve becomes the place to be. 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
4: Hey, I'm John Reddick, and I want to tell you a little bit about my new song, Holding On, Praise God. We all find ourselves in these spaces where we want to give God our entire hearts, and these obstacles are sometimes in the way, and it's hard, it's heavy, it's complicated. But we still serve a God who's big enough and strong enough and able enough to be able to hold these things that we're struggling holding. So that's what this song is. This song is us handing over these things to God and remembering that God is holding on to us. So we honor Him, we love Him, we worship Him, we praise God.

0: 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Praise God.
1: Hey, friend, I'm Lacey. We need your help. 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And they held through the year. So let's get them a good pair. 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And thank you so much, friend, for being the hands and feet of Jesus to these little hearts. 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
1: Hey friend, I'm Lacey. We all have a testimony, a story of what God has done in our life. 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So Lord, we thank you for all of it. Give us boldness to share what you've done with the world around us.
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